0: I am
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2: 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But she see Henry 2-4-5. She had that next period. 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
1: Class, settle down. 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If there's some of you that think this class is going to be a walk of the cake or a flop about in the park, you are sadly mistaken. Half of you will drop out, and the other half of you will wish that you were dead. If I could offer any advice to those of you still hell-bent

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0: KVRX would like to acknowledge that our station and meeting places are on the indigenous lands of Turtle Island, the ancestral name for what now is called North America. Moreover, we would like to acknowledge the Alabama Cushara, the Caddo, the Carrizo Come Crudo, the Kualitecan, the Comanche, the Kickapoo, the Lipan Apache, the Tonkawa, and the Isleta del Sur del Pueblo, and all the American Indian and indigenous peoples and communities who have been or have become a part of these lands and territories in Texas.
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pick how I'm moving, pick who I'm choosing to fly to pursue. 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Spend all my dollars on music, spend all my youth just to do it. This with the devil to choose. 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I've been a spark of the movement. I have been carrying the torches, my parents' divorce, and the vibe is the truth. 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She's what she riding the horse. I won't fall through no more morphs. I'm here and I'm staying as long as my plan is slapped and I'm laying.

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2: 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Hey, I'm gonna mess with Texas right now. I tell you this, Texas sucks. Jersey rules. Yeah. You know I'm your master.

civil authorities have issued a child abduction emergency for all of Texas beginning at 10:34 p.m. Sunday, August 2nd and ending at 1:34 a.m. Monday, August 3rd. 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

Thanks. It's called Clay Pigeon. But anyway, we're gonna do this. That's right, Roadhog did. We had a lot of requests, we're gonna do it anyway. Ain't never had a lesson in his life, all right.

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1: Hey, you got mail. I love dancing the face of the block, gotta learn and read it braille. 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

0: Social media is buzzing after several people mentioned seeing something
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3: My life.
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0: Social media is buzzing after several people mentioned seeing something strange in the sky.
1: Here we go again.
2: A fireman visiting family in the area says he saw something out of the ordinary in the sky as he was driving into Bishnet last night.
0: Whatever it was
2: disappeared within 2 hours. Troy says he wasn't afraid of what it might be. He actually thought it was pretty cool.
3: It looked like it was changing shapes.

disappeared within 2 hours. Troy says he wasn't afraid of what it might be. He actually thought it was pretty cool.

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1: Is this thing on? Do you ever wonder what it's like to be black? Do you ever wonder what it's like to be a girl? Do you ever wonder what it's like to be a black girl? Well, I think you do wonder. And if you do, you should tune in to Dang. I should write this in my journal with me, DJ Bingo. Eat your veggies.
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0: 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Season 3. 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Jazz has never been so new. 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

said, I'm going to try, and if it happened, it happened, but me have a positive outlook. Just don't know what's going to happen, so you just carry on, carry on. That's going to last forever.

Igneous, sedimentary, metamorphic, and post-punk? How did that genre come about? And what does it sound like? 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

What's good? You are listening to KVRX 91.7, where we play absolutely none of the hits all of the time. We have super cool DJs that will blow your mind with some of the best music the University of Texas in Austin

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1: 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It can't possibly be safe. 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
0: 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And I call it Way Left of the Dial, where student DJs from KVRX take over the KUTX airwaves.
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1: Don't worry.
0: No, seriously, where are we?
1: Shh, hide. They smell good music taste.
0: Wait, I see an entrance over there.
1: Almost there. Okay, we can talk here. Welcome to the Belfry, where even you can eavesdrop on a show of the ages with DJ Sputnik on Saturdays at 3 a.m. I heard in the Belfry that they play the most vexing post-punk, ghastly gothic rock, and slam and dark and new wave. They're here! Remember, it's on KVRI!

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wanna see you move from the things they project in the view. 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
0: You can do it.
1: I'm ready to support your next effort.
0: I'm always here for you.
1: Everybody has bad days. Don't worry.
0: It's not the end of the world. There's always tomorrow.
1: You can do it.
0: I'm ready to support your next effort.
1: I'm always here for you.
0: Everybody has bad days. Don't worry.
1: It's not the end of the world. There's always tomorrow.
0: You can do it.
1: I'm ready to support your next effort.
0: I'm always here for you.
1: Everybody has bad days. Don't worry.
0: 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There's always tomorrow.
1: You can do it.
0: I'm ready to support your next effort.
1: I'm always here for you.
2: Hello.
1: Everybody has bad days.
2: Where you came
1: Don't
2: from.
1: It's not the end of the world. There's always tomorrow.
0: You can do it.
1: I'm ready to support your next effort.
2: I know who your best friends are.
1: The end of the world, there's always tomorrow.
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0: 'Twas the morning I stumbled upon a radio show like no other. Ah, me hearties, 'tis a show where silly music, old familiars, and interviews collide. Set sail for the shores of the peculiar with DJ John F. Spinity's That's Peculiar. Tune into KVRX every Friday morning from 8 to 9 a.m. to hear it. 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

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This is RuPaul Charles, honey. Are you ready to listen for your life? 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Lucky for you, you're listening to the radio station with the most charisma, uniqueness, nerve, and talent in all of Austin, Texas. 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

Teaching a parakeet to talk is fun. Teaching a parakeet to talk is fun. But the old method took time. This record is specially designed to teach any healthy parakeet to talk, any normal parakeet to talk, using a scientific method that is part superior. Because a carefully trained voice, a scientific voice, repeat over and over and over the same word, the same phrase, the same word. In the future, for the next few seconds, this record will be silent. Then begins your parakeet's talking lesson. Place your parakeet near enough so that he can...

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The rich got love, but the poor got a lot of hate. So man, enjoy yourself. It's late tonight, you think, 'cause I would tell you. 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

Hey, kitty girl. This is RuPaul Charles, honey. 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

0: 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I'ma check it out, and y'all should too for the newest articles. 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

0: Is this thing on? Do you ever wonder what it's like to be black? 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Do you ever wonder what it's like to be a black girl? Well, I think you do wonder. And if you do, you should tune in to Dang, I Should Write This in My Journal with me, DJ Bingo. 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

I could sing a song for you, I would sing a song for you. If I could write a poem for you, I would write a poem for you. But my thing is words, words, words. And the danger is you might listen to them. In fact, you are listening to KVRX Austin, 91.7 FM, HD1 and HD2. And these words are spewed out by Nodwar, the human serviette. Do-do-loo-doo.

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2: Hello. Hello, hello. My name is Jose, aka DJ Dogfish, and this is my show, Menagerie. I'm starting a little bit early, so hopefully everyone's tuned in. But today, well, if you don't know my show, Menagerie, that I do, basically every week I take a new animal. It can be any animal, just anything I feel like. And I kind of do a playlist about it, just sort of the feeling I get from that animal or what music I think that animal would like. And then I make a playlist of it, and I tell you guys fun facts about that animal. So today, we're actually going to be doing a very, very incredible animal that I was very blown away by when I was researching. And that animal is the orca. Orcas are very, very smart. You might know them. You might have gone to SeaWorld. You might have seen Shamu. But they're incredible, and we're going to learn a lot about them today. The music is going to be pretty hardcore, guys. Pretty hardcore. Orcas are very hardcore, as you might have heard stories about them, but they're also very intelligent, beautiful creatures. So I'm going to lean into their violent stereotype, but I'm also going to tell you guys not to lean into their violent stereotype. Today's a lot of screamo, a lot of hardcore music, a lot of metal, a lot of grindcore, what have you. But I hope you like that kind of music, and if you don't, I hope you're ready to hear something new today. So let's just get started with our first song, and we can get onto some orca facts after that. This song is from a Spanish band called Corea, which is just the Spanish word for Korea. And it's some screamo from Sevilla, I think, or Valencia. It might be Valencia. But the song is called Mil Millones de Cuervos by Corea. Enjoy. For some reason, the aux cord is not working, guys. Let me try this again. Okay, I think it works now. Yes, you can hear that. Awesome. Okay, again, this is Mil Millones de Cuervos by Corea. Enjoy.